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1: Back in 79 AD, several Roman cities and towns were wiped out by a massive volcanic explosion of Mount Vesuvius. Interestingly, that has become a big topic this year, thanks to an excellent Pompeii documentary on Hulu with Tom Hiddleston. But Pompeii has been a subject for Hollywood for many years, including 2014's Pompeii. This was a big budget disaster flick with Kit Harington and Emily Browning. The special effects are amazing. The bad news is you've got to sit through sort of a middling historic romance love story kind of movie. Fast forward through that and get to the explosions, because that stuff is awesome. From 2014, Pompeii.
2: The XL's back after we pay Lou's offshore gambling debts.
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12: While it's been a warm day, especially across the Southern Valley throughout the day today, that continued comfort settles in overnight tonight and through the day on Thursday. Enjoy it, because the heat and humidity build this weekend with increasing chances for rain. 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I'm meteorologist Mike Witcher from the East Tennessee Weather Center. And remember to always get the latest forecast weather updates with the East Tennessee Weather app.
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0: 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Lou Brutus is an insane person, and the FCC should not allow him on the air anywhere. 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
1: Screen Time now presenting another film based on the volcanic destruction of Pompeii in ancient Rome in 79 AD. 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Now, this movie is definitely old school, from 1959, The Last Days of Pompeii. This is one of those big, bombastic, golden age of Hollywood movies they loved doing at the time. 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Lots of Bible stuff, lots of ancient Rome stuff. And this one actually has great special effects for the time during the destruction at the end. 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
10: While it's been a warm day, especially across the Southern Valley throughout the day today, that continued comfort settles in overnight tonight and through the day on Thursday. Enjoy it because the heat and humidity build this weekend with increasing chances for rain. 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I'm meteorologist Mike Witcher from the East Tennessee Weather Center. And remember to always get the latest forecast weather updates with the East Tennessee Weather
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3: While it's been a warm day, especially across the Southern Valley throughout the day today, that continued comfort settles in overnight tonight and through the day on Thursday. Enjoy it because the heat and humidity build this weekend with increasing chances for rain. 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I'm meteorologist Mike Witcher from the East Tennessee Weather Center. And remember to always get the latest forecast weather updates with the East Tennessee Weather app.
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1: While it's been a warm day, especially across the Southern Valley throughout the day today, that continued comfort settles in overnight tonight and through the day on Thursday. Enjoy it because the heat and humidity build this weekend with increasing chances for rain. 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I'm meteorologist Mike Witcher from the East Tennessee Weather Center. And remember to always get the latest forecast weather updates with the East Tennessee Weather app.
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1: While it's been a warm day, especially across the Southern Valley throughout the day today, that continued comfort settles in overnight tonight and through the day on Thursday. Enjoy it because the heat and humidity build this weekend with increasing chances for rain. 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I'm meteorologist Mike Witcher from the East Tennessee Weather Center. And remember to always get the latest forecast weather updates with the East Tennessee Weather app.
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Yeah, that's us. And it's also where we found your mom's number, so thanks. 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
1: While it's been a warm day, especially across the Southern Valley throughout the day today, that continued comfort settles in overnight tonight and through the day on Thursday. Enjoy it because the heat and humidity build this weekend with increasing chances for rain. 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That's your latest forecast. I'm meteorologist Mike Witcher from the East Tennessee Weather Center. And remember to always get the latest forecast weather updates with the East Tennessee Weather app.
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1: While it's been a warm day, especially across the Southern Valley throughout the day today, that continued comfort settles in overnight tonight and through the day on Thursday. Enjoy it because the heat and humidity build this weekend with increasing chances for rain. 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That's your latest forecast. I'm meteorologist Mike Witcher from the East Tennessee Weather Center. And remember to always get the latest forecast weather updates with the East Tennessee Weather app.
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6: While it's been a warm day, especially across the Southern Valley throughout the day today, that continued comfort settles in overnight tonight and through the day on Thursday. Enjoy it because the heat and humidity build this weekend with increasing chances for rain. 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That's your latest forecast. I'm meteorologist Mike Witcher from the East Tennessee Weather Center. And remember to always get the latest forecast weather updates with the East Tennessee Weather App.
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3: We were talking about Robert Downey Jr.'s amazing turnaround to his life after he was essentially unhirable and maybe seemed like he was going to die like 30 years ago. And now is one of the biggest and most successful out there doing it. And we'd gotten this call.
4: Good morning, everyone. I may not be Robert Downey Jr., but I just celebrated 10 years heroin free. Most in part to trading cards like Pokemon. Crazy. Just wanted to throw that shout out. Thanks, guys.
3: Fantastic story. Pokemon saving lives, as always, is the way we've always said it. But we started looking at other celebrities who've had struggles and who have now come out to be, you know, incredibly successful. And the list was interesting to me because I didn't know so many people on this list who had had these struggles. And I guess publicly, I just hadn't seen it before, including Samuel L. Jackson, who, you know, has been doing it now for how long and, you know, is one of the biggest names out there. He had apparently like a really bad addiction to cocaine and other stuff and has talked about it on talk shows and things.
5: When I got out of rehab, I ended up doing Jungle Fever.
6: Yes, yeah, so it was about a crack addict.
5: 2 weeks later, and it was about a crack addict, yeah. A guy who smoked cocaine. Yeah. And I guess I had done all the research, and I was kind of pretty good at it when it came down to it.
3: You know what? I think a lot of people don't remember that Samuel L. Jackson was in Coming to America. Eddie Murphy and Arsenio Hall. He was very small role. He was the guy who tried to rob the restaurant and they foiled it. That was 3 years before Jungle Fever. That was 1988. So he was obviously still battling it then. And I mean, the role made sense, I guess.
7: He described himself as a drug addict who always showed up on time.
8: It's rare that you can do both.
3: By the way, Arsenio has a new book out. I thought, just a side note, his memoir. And I heard him. He was actually on Conan's podcast and talked a lot about the early

0: parts of when he had a talk show. Kids, look up Arsenio if you're not familiar. Amazing. I mean, amazing story. So I'm actually, I'm not a big reader all the time, but I may end up doing that one. How old is Arsenio, by the way?
1: 62.
2: 68.
0: 70?
2: Wow.
0: Samuel L. Jackson is 77.
2: No.
0: Yes, he is. It's interesting. People keep getting older. I don't know how this happens, but apparently it happens. There's not a great alternative. So those were a few of them. And also, I didn't know Jamie Lee Curtis had suffered through some sort of bad addiction. I only knew her to be addicted to yogurt back in the day. Remember that? She was just like, I can't wait to poop.
2: I expect that from Woody, not from me.
0: No, that's from me. That's a good one.
2: I feel like these people didn't talk as openly back in the day when they were actually going through these struggles. People talk more about it now.
0: She had an opioid addiction for 10 years that had to do with prescription after she had had surgery, plastic surgery.
2: Wow.
0: Did you remember Elton John?
2: No.
0: Me neither.
2: That's what I'm saying. I think it was a different time,
0: cocaine
2: different
0: and
2: generation.
0: Alcohol addiction, but I mean, got it under control in 1990. So it's been a minute.
2: Okay.
0: Apparently pulled out okay, or pulled, what's that phrase?
1: Pulled through?
0: Yeah, he pulled through. He may have pulled out as well, but.
1: You'll have to talk to his husband.
0: I don't know.
2: Okay.
0: You didn't have to take it the extra step.
1: Yeah, I did.
0: No,
1: yeah.
0: You didn't.
3: Woody, do better.
0: That's the gallbladder talking, Chelsea. Listen, by next Wednesday, it's all going to be over. Okay, Tuesday is Woody's surgery, and then no more Elton John pulling out jokes.
2: Okay.
0: So, shut up, gallbladder.
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1: Chelsea, you seem a little frazzled this morning. You're doing all right?
2: No, I'm having a rough morning. Don't make it worse.
1: I'm just asking how you're doing.
2: I've had a lot of challenges this morning getting here, and then my water bottle has spilled all inside my bag. So
1: is that a euphemism for something?
2: No, it's not. But it's not a good thing.
1: Okay. All right.
2: So, and my computer is shut off. So it feels like a Tuesday on a Thursday.
1: Okay.
2: How are you?
1: Sorry to hear that. Again, I don't know how that made it worse. Maybe just my voice. Is that it? Don't want to hear me at all?
2: Yes.
1: I don't know why this guy called in per se, but I'm thinking maybe this will make you feel better.
3: What's up, y'all? I work for a government agency that rhymes with Child Protective Services, and I worked with a family one time that had 30, to my best estimate, 30 indoor cats inside their home. They used their kitchen table as the cat's dining room table. They would take a bag of cat food and just dump it on there, and the cats would go up and eat it. There were at least 2 litter boxes next to the master bedroom, always full. I really never could understand how they could live, number one, with 30 cats, but also just the smell of that. Every time I left their home, the smell alone stuck to my clothes, my nose hairs. It was crazy. Needless to say, I really don't like cats after that situation.
1: See? Water bottle in your bag. I mean, come on. This scenario is not what you want. Am I right?
2: The 30 cats? That's a little much. But yes, I'm not there yet. Do you think I'm slowly working my way?
1: No. You are frazzled this morning. Your life is so much better. It could be that. I'm saying by comparison, you're living the dream over there.
2: Have a little perspective. Is it 30 cats?
1: Right. Or did you spill some water in your bag?
4: Just the smell that stays with you because it's clung to every part of your being.
1: I heard the word nose hairs and I thought, okay, that is a visceral response that I'm having to that scenario. So for everybody, could be worse. That's what I'm saying. Okay. Listen, enjoy, take stock in your own life. You're not living that life or having to inspect someone's home who's living that life like he apparently did. And obviously that's why listening to the Woody and Wilcox Show seems so tolerable for him, because he's really been to the extreme. He's pushed his own limits. So you're always welcome at 704-FEZ-3200. I didn't do the diligence on this because literally it was the last thing I saw before we hit the air this morning. But did anybody see that the government has banned Roombas? It just seemed like a funny thing to me. There may be a legitimate and non-funny reason for it. I thought, well, that's not anything I anticipated. Never mind the 30 cat thing. I didn't anticipate seeing that. It's part of a wider ban that the U.S. has banned advanced robotic devices from entering the United States. But that includes Roombas and other name brand, vacuums that are robotic.
2: But what about the ones that are already here? Are they
1: Great
2: grandfathered?
1: Question. They did say, yes, they will not come for your current Roomba.
2: Okay, we don't
1: so
2: have to
1: you don't
2: turn
1: have
2: them
1: to,
2: in somewhere.
1: You don't have to have them pry it out of your cold, dead hand. But that was one that I didn't anticipate seeing this morning. So, you like to stay on your toes. You like to keep abreast of what's going on. I'll do a little bit more diligence if needed, but I don't know any more about that.
4: You can pry my Roomba from my cold, dead hands.
1: I already said you don't have to do that.
2: What will cats do?
1: What will cats do?
4: Probably take a dump right in front of the Roomba.
2: Think about that cat on the Roomba. That's really what set it all off years ago.
1: Viral video.
2: Yep.
1: Cat rides a Roomba. Mm-hmm. Yeah, I think he'll find a way. Here's the other thing, and I want to make sure we get this out of the way. I don't know if you saw the recall on a bunch of vehicles that one of the manufacturers did, and this may be one that applies to you, but the reason why I bring it up more particularly is the reason for this recall. I've never heard of this one before, and it's one of the stranger reasons that an automobile would be recalled. Stand by. It may apply to you. We'll dig in, among other things, coming up next.
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8: Good morning. A steady flow of traffic spotted right now coming down I-40 through Sevier County. Lots of radar out there around the Dollywood exit. As a matter of fact, you're going to see a lot of radar over the next few days headed towards the weekend. It's heavier than it was 15, 20 minutes ago on 75 southbound right now coming over Jellicoe Mountain. Watch for radar down through there as well in North Campbell County. Hey, don't let a slipping transmission make things worse on your car or truck having transmission problems. Come to AMCO Transmissions today on Kingston Pike. I'm Commander Chuck, you're on time traffic.
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9: Happy Thursday. We've gone from the air that you can wear to the air that you can enjoy. It feels amazing out there this morning. Sunshine in mid-80s this afternoon. Comfortable this evening with increasing rain showers for the weekend. 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I'm meteorologist Mike Witcher from the East Tennessee Weather Center, and remember to always get the latest forecast weather updates with the East Tennessee Weather app.
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2: Oh, I mean, we've occasionally talked about when a company recalls vehicles. You know, we don't want you to be in some sort of death trap situation. And so I thought it was interesting when I saw that Ford was recalling, in this case, only about 80,000 vehicles. But before I tell you exactly what it is, I will say that part of this says that there's a minor threat of entrapment.
3: Oh,
2: as part of this recall.
3: Minor
2: threat of entrapment is why these vehicles are being recalled. And I'll tell you the vehicles right now. It's Ford, and they're recalling Explorers and Aviators from the last couple of years. The entrapment is because the driver's seat may recline fully for no reason. Why would you say that would entrap you? It would only entrap you if you were in the back seat and it somehow came down on your legs, and then supposedly you might be trapped. And your great question, well, what about the driver who just suddenly was forced to recline? It won't happen, they say, when there's someone sitting in the seat. It will only recline out of the blue when you're not sitting in it. And it has to do with the function of, you know, like maybe you have one of these smart cars where when you approach with a key fob, it automatically adjusts to your settings. You may have different settings where seat and steering wheel and mirrors adjust when you get in the car. And this is a malfunction of that system.
3: Yeah.
2: So you approach the car, you use your key fob, and all of a sudden the seat goes boom and goes back to a full reclining position.
3: And if somebody's been
2: waiting, can't apparently bring it out. There's a function in the motor that's not correct, obviously.
4: So somebody's just sitting in the back seat of my car when I approach it and their legs what get chopped off.
2: They do say, and it's funny you say that, they assure you that the legs of the rear passenger will not be cut off. So rest assured, unless you've somehow modified your seat back with some sort of razor blade contraption.
3: That's a terrible kind of jack-in-the-box car situation.
2: I don't think, correct me if I'm wrong, my memory sometimes not great. Have we ever heard of a car being recalled for this particular reason?
3: No.
4: I never have.
2: I don't think I have either. 26 and 27 model years of the Ford Explorer and the Aviator are the ones that they're talking about for the sudden seat recline, which poses a minor entrapment situation.
3: I thought you were going to be locked in your car or something and have to call 911. And I heard you hear entrapment.
2: Nope. Just immediately reclined seat and making it tougher to drive. At least you don't have to park it outside.
4: Yeah.
2: Like so many of the ones that have a fire hazard. Now, just to follow up on what we mentioned previously, yes, I did say that Roombas were being banned in the United States. However, if you've already got one, you're fine. And this only applies to foreign Roombas. And this was a ban that started, they were like, hey, we're not going to allow foreign humanoid robots into the country for now.
4: Mm-hmm.
2: I guess fear of spying or something. And as they point out, you don't have to have legs to spy. So it's not just humanoid robots. It also includes your robotic vacuum cleaners. But again, Chels, they're not coming for yours. If it's already in your house, you're grandfathered in. This is just new ones coming across the pond. So we're living in a strange time. I'm going to tell you that. When your vacuum cleaner gets banned, that's a new world. And one that I'm not sure I fully understand, to be honest with you.
3: What about our dancing robots? Can we keep those?
2: Depends on where they come from. If you've got one in your house now, I think it's fine. But if you've ordered one and it's coming over from China, it's going to be a minute. They're checking at the border.
4: By an American robot.
2: That's right.
3: Dancing robot.
2: How dare you with your Chinese
4: vacuums. You can tell
2: it's
4: American robot because it's overweight.
3: I thought it was going to be about like, dance moves or something like that.
2: That's the gallbladder talking, Chelsea. Come Tuesday of next week, that's going to be taken care of. No more jokes like that. Woody will have the gallbladder out and we'll be a clean slate. So 704-FEZ-3200, talk back button. If you're streaming us on the iHeartRadio app, great ways to get through.
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9: Good morning. Traffic's on the increase with that volume up by the airport. A little bit early already here in Alcoa through Blount County. Extra time around the airport. There are lots of radar, not only there, but coming down I-40 throughout parts of Sevier, Jefferson County. As traffic picks up now, 275 southbound over here at Woodland Baxter Avenue. If you need a plumber, one that does a really good job that's affordable here in East Tennessee, Google Wiz Pro Plumber Knoxville. These guys are the best. I'm Commander Chuck with your on-time traffic.
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0: Ian Wilcox Show.
1: Man, mail is the conversation. If you're just joining us, here's a sample.
2: Charity mail. My wife's father passed away, and bless his heart, he donated to us as well. We had his address changed to our address, and we get stacks of mail. Yes, they do send money. Little money, but they send money.
1: They do send money. This all came up because one of the postal inspectors was caught stealing cash out of the mail. $330,000 over a four-year period. It just doesn't even seem like there could be that much cash. And I was talking about how a lot of charities now will send little coins and occasionally like a dollar bill, and they want you to give them money, but they're sending you money, I think, to get your attention is generally what it is. But you think, like, my God, how many people are they sending this money to?
3: It's going
1: to
3: say
1: that. And then they're asking for money from you. I'm like, why don't y'all keep the money? That's got to be thousands and thousands of dollars, mm-hmm. like actual cash that they're sending in the mail. It's the strangest thing.
4: Hey, Woody and Wilcox, I am 56 years old. I get the notepad, I get the nickels, and I get the address labels. I keep all the goodies and throw the rest away. Woody, you suck.
1: I can listen to you all day long, by the way.
5: She leaned into that.
6: There's a lot going on.
1: The problem is, like that first guy said, it's like when you have a parent or something who passes away, it becomes a full-time job unwinding all of that stuff. It's just, I don't have time to all those things.
6: I didn't know this was going on, and yeah. Now I have a new fear unlocked. Thank you. I can't handle my own influx of mail. Much less, you know, adding my mom's.
5: It blows me away to what you started with. How much money are they, in my mind, wasting trying to get money?
6: It's got to make sense mathematically, or they wouldn't do it, right?
1: And she was the one who loved giving money to these different charities, and I love that she loved it, but then as soon as you send them something, you start getting multiple mailings a week from the same charity who are like, oh, we got blood in the water. You know, we got a warm lead. Mm. We're going to keep... And it was just mind-numbing.
6: With that frequency? Like, yeah. You're hitting up the same people who just donated?
1: Yeah. Because they know that, you've done it once. Maybe you'll give more. No, Chelsea, you'll give more. It's not, you know, think of it as a cold call versus a call where you know somebody's bought something already.
5: Warm lead.
1: Yeah, I mean, it's just...
6: But pace out your warm leads, you know?
1: Nope, that's not the way that works for most of them. I mean, now they're all different. I mean, I can't tell you because there were hundreds that we're getting mailings from. I mean, it's just...
6: You're going to have to roll a little video today because are you hundreds? Really?
1: Yeah, well, I mean, it's trickling down. Now, she passed away in November of last year, so we've been on this now for pushing a year. So, you know, we've been able to make a dent, but it's every day we get something.
6: Wow.
1: It's crazy.
6: There's got to be a new job opening somehow for somebody to deal with those things.
1: 704-FEZ-3200, talkback button available to you as well. And if you ever want to just say this.
4: What do you say?
1: We're here for
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12: Happy Thursday. We've gone from the air that you can wear to the air that you can enjoy. It feels amazing out there this morning. Sunshine in mid-80s this afternoon. Comfortable this evening with increasing rain showers for the weekend. 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I'm meteorologist Mike Witcher from the East Tennessee Weather Center. And remember to always get the latest forecast weather updates with the East Tennessee Weather app.
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13: Good morning. Traffic's on the increase, coming down 75, pretty much on schedule this time of the morning out in Campbell County into Anderson County. Just watch for a little bit of radar on 75, especially around that Caramel exit as that traffic volume increases. Alcoa Highway here up by UT Medical Center as it continues to build on Alcoa Highway coming out of Blount County. 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I'm Commander Chuck with your on-time traffic.
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0: Woody's. There's only 33 more seconds of that. I feel like I'm going to leave it that.
1: But I will say, Shan's production abilities have really grown.
0: That's right. So that's Shan amazing. Has come a long way in his efforts for just a guy that listens to the show and sends us doctored audio. So that's and I mean that as a compliment, Shan. It's fun to go back and look at your early work as we celebrate National Chili Dog Day. So get out there and enjoy that because you may not have known and you don't have your lunch plans yet. But something that's more important is as you head into work, potentially, maybe you work in sales. This doesn't just apply to you, but certainly could. You see the company that's gotten in hot water because of the way they were punishing people for not meeting their sales goals. This probably is really common. However, the punishment part, maybe not as common. Stand by. We'll share that with you coming up next.
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7: Good morning. Starting to build a little more volume as we check it out live here in West Knoxville. 40 east and west over the top of West Hills. It's heavier than it was 15, 20 minutes ago on 275, especially coming southbound on 275 there in Woodland, Baxter Avenue. A couple of accidents in their cleanup stages. West Knoxville traffic's really starting to get heavy. Pillsbury Parkway over the interstate. Hey, don't let the slipping transmission make things worse on your car or truck. Having transmission problems? Come to AMCO Transmissions today on Kingston Pike. I'm Commander Chuck with your on-time traffic.
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1: So I don't mean to make you dwell on this, but I mean, Tuesday is the day, Woody, that you go in for your surgery.
2: It's about damn time.
1: At least, is it, I guess, is my first question, because has something happened in the last 24 hours, maybe where they canceled it, or they were like, oh, we thought you were somebody else? One of the main, one of those things that only happens to Woody.
2: Well, you guys had were a part of it briefly yesterday. I talked to the anesthesiologist's assistant or whatever, their office worker. Remember, we were all here in studio when they called, and I'm like, she's like, is this a good time to talk? And I said, no, call me back later. And I think Chelsea's head fell off when I did that. It's like, talk to her now or you're gonna screw it up. Well, they did call back later in the afternoon to go over, you know, all kinds of stuff. What medications are you on? How much do you take? When do you take them?
3: I've had to do that too.
2: Have you had surgery before? Any adverse reaction? And I was like, yeah, I've had surgery before. Yes, I had bad reaction. And she's like, okay, let's list all the surgeries. So I was like, the first one, I had arthroscopic surgery on both knees. And I had the bad reaction during the right one, but that was a long time ago. And then I had tubes in my ears four times.
3: What, four times?

0: whatever. And so they locked me in this cage that had a bed in it, and you can't get out. And I distinctly remember I'm four, maybe five. And I was like, well, I don't fully understand what's going on, but I guess I'm never going to see them again. Am I in jail? Like, trying to wrap my little brain around why I'm in a cage.
1: They just left you there? They didn't stay?
0: No, they didn't stay. They went home.
1: To meet with your little league coach? What?
2: A little three-way with the little league coach.
1: I mean, Cool Beans, add this to the list of ways Woody was harmed.
2: I've never heard of that.
1: Me either.
0: What, leaving a child at the hospital?
2: Although not everybody has a choice, I suppose. But the cage part, they put you in a bed in a cage that you couldn't get out of bed.
1: But you could get out of bed, but then you were just in a cage.
0: No, it was basically the same size as the mattress I was laying on. It was a cage. It was like an animal cage.
1: I've never heard of this happening
2: in Woody's life. Right,
0: it was a human crate. They were just crate training me.
1: Did your mom pay extra for that?
0: That's a great question. I am horrified.
1: I'm so sorry. I'll try to take it a little easier on you.
0: Why?
1: For a little bit.
0: Why?
1: Just briefly.
2: Can anybody corroborate anything like that? 704-FEZ-3200. Some of these stories from Woody, it almost feels like he dreamed it. Like he was a kid. And you were, in the hospital. And so people do have weird sort of mental stuff go on. I'm not saying it didn't happen. I've never heard of it.
1: You've had weird medical things go on, and I thought I've had a lot, but yours.
2: Remember, his dentist supposedly put his foot in Woody's chest.
0: He put his knee
2: to pull out all of his teeth.
1: Right, and then came over for dinner.
2: Were you in a cage in that one? No, by any chance?
0: No, he had his knee in my chest.
2: Did you tell the anesthesiologist on the phone yesterday that you were in a cage? Did that come up?
0: I did not. I just said.
2: Yeah, I don't know why it would, but I'm just curious if they were like, what?
1: I don't want things to continue to go wrong for you. You had two knee surgeries, some kind of bad reaction, 4 times tubes in the ears.
0: Mm-hmm. Oh, vasectomy reversal. Yeah,
2: that's your own idiocy there.
1: But still, it's all in the same conversation.
0: And she's like, what was your adverse reaction? And I was, whenever they sat me up after my first knee surgery, from going from laying down to sitting up, I start barfing everywhere. Including on a nurse who I was convinced when she was shaving my leg that we were dating. I was a freshman in high school.
2: See, I feel like Woody is prone to some sort of hallucination.
0: Well, they had me.
1: Delusion?
0: They had me on
2: delusion, and then we see that every day.
0: Right. On the feel-good stuff at that point while they were prepping my leg for surgery, so that may have had something to do with it.
1: I've never heard about cages over kids.
2: I do feel like if anybody ever had the chance and you had to have your kids spend the night in the hospital prior to surgery, that one of the parents probably would stay there with you. I mean, I think that's, for most people, that would be the way that would go.
0: Sure, they had an Outback Steakhouse or a Chili's 2 to get to and just leave that kid there. He'll be fine. He's in a cage. Where can he go?
2: Times were different. I will say that. Let's not forget, Chelsea, the story about my parents leaving me in the car while they went in to have dinner, which also feels insane by today's standards.
1: But I remember your mom saying, you were right there. They could see the car.
2: Yeah,
1: they could see everything.
2: They could see the car, yeah.
1: That's not as bad as the cage
2: kid in the hospital. Is a difference in times. Like, today, you'd be arrested.
1: I can't imagine.
2: Anybody who knows the cage thing, doctors, nurses, you had a kid, you were the kid, 704-FEZ-3200, talk back button, also available there in the iHeartRadio app.
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5: Good morning. More volume spotted here the last few minutes trying to get up out of Blount County up by the airport. Alcoa Highway, it's busy as you work your way up by Singleton Station headed towards Knox County. Leaving Blount County, it's busy now on 275 over here southbound at Woodland Baxter Avenue. Plenty of radar throughout East Tennessee. You're going to see a lot of that this week. Hey, don't let a slipping transmission make things worse on your car or truck. 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I'm Commander Chuck with your on-time traffic.
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1: So if you're just tuning in, Woody was talking about his previous surgeries. And as a child, maybe four or five, he had tubes put in his ears. And his memory was that they had put him in a cage in the hospital. The cage surrounded his bed and he wasn't allowed to get out. His parents did not stay and he had to spend the night there. And sounds like he has been traumatized by that. This came up because the anesthesiologist calls before a surgery and like, well, tell us some of your surgery history and all that. What have you had done? And so Woody had to go through all of that. We've gotten some people calling in about this cage that Woody is discussing.
2: Hey, in Woody's defense, they were a lot more barbaric back years ago with the tubes. I remember having my ears vacuumed. I remember having hooks put in my ears. I remember waking up from the surgery when I had the tubes put in my ears, screaming in a lot of pain. Don't remember a cage. I think it's a little bit different now. Thank goodness.
1: Some people who do know the cage, though.
3: Hey, this is a nurse calling in to clarify for Woody. He really wasn't in a cage. We do have pediatric cribs that have high sides, and for those who are a climber or a flight risk, or if a parent is not staying, so sorry your parents would stay, they do have sort of like a canopy that goes over top, and yes, you can't get out, but it is by no means really a cage like you're an animal. It is purely for safety, and again, I am so sorry that your parents didn't stay. I want y'all to have a good day.
4: Maybe that's what they have now.
5: You've described a cage.
4: And maybe it's a little bit better, the modifications to keep kids safe. But what Woody showed me was a cage.
1: Right. But I mean, it is tomato, tomato. Sure. This all started, if you're just tuning in, by Woody saying they put him in a cage when he went into the hospital to get his tubes taken out. None of us are put in, and none of us had ever heard of a kid being put in a cage. I mean, yes, your definition of a cage may not be what someone else thinks is a cage, but it essentially is.
6: Hi, I think what Woody's talking about is like a playpen, but with a lid. And they do make them, especially to keep kids from climbing out of the bed. And I can see why they would have done that on a pediatric ward, especially back in those days. And as far as his parents not being able to stay, again, this was a different time. They don't have the accommodations that they do nowadays, especially in pediatrics. Woody, I hope you're not scarred for life too much. Good luck.
5: Oh, I got deeper scars from different things.
1: How much time you got?
5: Right.
1: All right. Well, then it sounds like in this case, Woody's memory essentially was accurate. And I appreciate how all of them were like essentially saying, sorry, your mom didn't love you.
4: Right. I mean, it shows.
1: I'm sure she never put your brother in a cage.
5: No, he. You know what? He never had anything.
1: Huh.
4: Never had any ailments or anything?
5: No surgeries for certain. The only thing that I think he ever had, he had stitches one time. I pushed him into a creek and he stepped on a submerged stick and sliced his foot open.
1: This is why they're putting you in a cage.
5: Right. I got in trouble for it.
1: Of course you did. 704-FEZ-3200, talkback button available to you as well.
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16: Happy Thursday. We've gone from the air that you can wear to the air that you can enjoy. It feels amazing out there this morning. Sunshine in mid-80s this afternoon. Comfortable this evening with increasing rain showers for the weekend. 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I'm meteorologist Mike Witcher from the East Tennessee Weather Center. And remember to always get the latest forecast weather updates with the East Tennessee Weather app.
15: WVLZ on-time traffic.
17: Good morning. Traffic's really busy out here in West Knox. So right on schedule, Pilsipi Parkway's crowded over I-40 as that traffic builds out through Hardin Valley towards Oak Ridge. Radar scattered down I-40 throughout certain parts of Loudoun County into Roane County. You're going to see a lot of radar out here for the rest of the week. Hey, bridal season is here. Shop local right now at Fountain City Jewelers, located in the heart of Fountain City next to Litton's. I'm Commander Chuck with your on-time traffic.
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1: Hey, I'm smelling like the roses somebody gave me on my birthday.

0: plant.
1: I hadn't seen that. And I guess I didn't know that it hadn't happened, to be honest with you.
2: You don't get the newsletter.
1: I don't get the newsletter. Woody's obviously on top of that, if I may use that expression. I didn't realize that was a thing.
2: Could I ask a serious scientific question?
1: Sure. Do you expect a real answer?
2: I'm hoping from someone. At what point is it deemed a successful transplant? Because there has to be a little bit of time. Because with any transplant, you want to make sure the body doesn't reject it, that everything is done smoothly, matches up, things work the way they're supposed to. So I don't think you can still make that victory right away.
0: Yes. I mean, he's responding well. There is structures that are functioning like they should.
2: Okay.
0: The doctors in this particular case said the transplant procedure, he's got the urethra and other areas, microsurgery, minute arteries and veins and nerves attached, so there's sensation, there's blood flow, there are natural things occurring.
2: So this is real science.
1: Two things. One, well, maybe just one. Didn't John Wayne Bobbitt, kids, look it up, didn't he already have this done years ago?
0: No.
2: I thought that was like nudicles.
1: No, right? He had his cut off by his wife, right? thrown into a field.
0: Yes, they found it and reattached it.
1: But so what's the difference?
0: This man, he's a 43-year-old man. That's what we know, is that several years ago, he had to have most of his amputated for one reason or another. They don't discuss
2: that. Maybe.
0: So that was 4 years ago, and it was affecting his life. And
1: did
0: so,
1: you say a fight?
2: Frostbite.
1: Oh.
2: A fight could have done it, too.
1: Interesting.
2: I don't know.
1: That's the first thing you thought of. You think he lost his penis due to frostbite?
2: I'll never forget us talking about that. And the
0: cross-country skiers have a big problem with it.
1: All right. So go back to what you were saying.
0: So it was affecting his sexual activity and his life. And so they decided we're going to transplant one off of a donor.
2: Do you get to pick your donor? Is there a waiting list?
1: You can pick your friends and you can pick your donor.
0: But you can't
1: wait. That doesn't make sense.
2: Is that like a certain box?
1: Well, first of all, the donor has to be passed away, correct?
2: Yes.
1: It's not like a kidney.
0: Described here as a brain dead donor. So somebody who wasn't going to make it.
2: Right. It wasn't sold on the, on the black market. You didn't end up in a bathtub with ice in that urban legend.
1: I don't need any more emails about my wife is an expert at rejecting genitals. got it. It's funny. I'll acknowledge.
2: I mean, this is
1: I've
2: awesome.
1: Received it.
2: It's fascinating, and it is important for people, who are in that situation. If I were in that situation, I would want some kind of procedure as well.
0: Yeah. Yeah, for sure. It's just... this did happen in Vietnam, by the way. There is no, I don't know how much it cost, but you got to imagine a lot of dong.
2: I knew it was coming. But was the whole, everything you said just leading up to that, why? When's that gallbladder coming out?
1: A lot of dong?
2: When he said Vietnam, I'm like, is that part even real, or do you just want to make a dong joke? This is the problem. You bring information that sounds real and maybe useful, and then you ruin it.
0: I didn't ruin anything.
1: See, kids, the money in Vietnam. It's called dong.
0: That's a lot of dong.
2: And I can't Google this to get actual information, because who knows what's going to come up.
1: Look on Cool Beans.
2: I know, she's so disappointed.
1: Cool Beans, that's one of the better things he's done.
2: That's sad.
0: That gallbladder's feeling better already.
1: Gallbladder comes out Tuesday, so if you feel like this is just the gallbladder talking, Chelsea... Counting down the days. Yeah. Well, that's great news, Woody. 704-FEZ-3200. Talkback button available as well.
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Good morning, my name is Dave Kelly, in for Dylan, the midday mister. She's coming your way a little bit later this afternoon, filling in for Ralph, who's vacationing until Monday. Boy, got music from Revis, Radiohead, Vaden. 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

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Coming up Monday, we got your opportunity to score some weekend passes to Rock the Stockyard Fest. What is that? Well, I'll tell you coming up after Revis and Caught in the Rain, 93.7 WVLZ.

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3: Happy Thursday. We've gone from the air that you can wear to the air that you can enjoy. It feels amazing out there this morning. Sunshine in mid-80s this afternoon. Comfortable this evening with increasing rain showers for the weekend. 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That's your latest forecast. I'm meteorologist Mike Witcher from the East Tennessee Weather Center. And remember to always get the latest forecast weather updates with the East Tennessee Weather app.
0: Yeah, we all gotta pay bills. 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

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Rock the Stockyard is coming to Bristol, Tennessee, September 17th through the 20th. 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They both have your hookups to score some weekend passes. Don't want to miss that. Still to come, we got music from Crossfade, new stuff from 3 Days Grace, The White Stripes, right now Tool, Prison Sex. 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

93.7 WVLZ, getting you into your 11 o'clock hour. My name's Dave Kelly, and for Dylan, the Midday Mistress. She's in a little bit later this afternoon. Boy, got music from Lacuna Coil, Metallica, 7 Mary 3, here's

Metallica. Welcome home, Sanitarium 93.7 WVLZ. Well, it's no secret that produce sales in America are taking a serious hit thanks to that cyclospora outbreak that's hit the nation. Out of fear of contracting an ugly bout of explosive diarrhea, a new poll shows that 40% of Americans have admitted to buying or eating less produce since the outbreak started. On the other side of things, 56% say there's been no change in their eating habits or their buying habits, probably because they haven't been buying or eating produce in the first place. Now, Ralph said he's trying to get on this diet trend. I want to know what the toilet paper stock is at right now. Here's Static X and Push It.

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6: Happy Thursday. We've gone from the air that you can wear to the air that you can enjoy. It feels amazing out there this morning. Sunshine in mid-80s this afternoon. Comfortable this evening with increasing rain showers for the weekend. 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I'm meteorologist Mike Witcher from the East Tennessee Weather Center. And remember to always get the latest forecast weather updates with the East Tennessee Weather app.
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Well, if you're a local artist and a local band, you're going to want to stick around and tell you how you can win 8 hours of studio recording time coming up after Disturbed.

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Getting into your lunchtime hour on the way. Got music from Dark New Day. Got 6 a.m. coming away. Jimmy World, if you want to hear something, hit me up, 865-545-9393. If you're on the app, you can message in that way as well. Here's Seasons After. 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

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Would you date somebody whose entire relationship plays out on social media? 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
5: It's turning out to be a beautiful day around town. Still warm with forecast highs in the mid to upper 80s, but that slightly drier air settles on in. 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That's your latest forecast. I'm meteorologist Mike Witcher from the East Tennessee Weather Center. And remember to always get the latest forecast weather updates with the East Tennessee Weather app.
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Well, dating an influencer definitely is not for everybody. Content creator Kaylianna recently shared a text from a man who canceled their date because he didn't want to become part of her social media content. He politely explained that he values privacy and didn't want his personal life turned into entertainment. Rightfully so. Well, apparently he just turned into a social media story because Anna responded by posting his entire message online while keeping his identity anonymous, which many people said only proved his point. So here's the question. Could you date somebody if every dinner, argument, and vacation had the potential to become content for thousands or even millions of strangers?

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We got Veer Union, Breaking Benjamin still to come. Here's Nirvana in Bloom. 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

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You know, I had a diary once. Well, it was actually my sister's diary. I just casually wrote in it. 7:03 right now, Water's Edge. 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

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My name's Dave Kelly, getting you into your 1 o'clock hour as I fill in for Dylan, the Midday Mistress, as she fills in for Ralph Big Ticket Renna, who's on vacation at some big old hot tub modeling convention this week. I don't know. We don't ask questions. He does what he wants. Here's a day of fire.

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1: Good afternoon. A beautiful day with some fair weather cumulus clouds and much more comfortable weather. It feels great outside. Forecast high temperatures top out in the low to mid 80s today. Back into the upper 80s tomorrow with increasing rain chances for the upcoming weekend. 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That's your latest forecast. I'm meteorologist Mike Witcher from the East Tennessee Weather Center. And remember to always get the latest forecast weather updates with the East Tennessee Weather app.
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It's Holy Diver, Knoxville's Rock Station, 93.7 WVLZ. 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It's very simple. Even Ralph Renna can do it.

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Name in Blood. It's the track. If you're listening online or on the app, go ahead and give it a thumbs up if you're digging it. Let us know on the way. Got music from Puddle Mud. Got some Rage coming away as well. 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Right now, I got the Red Hot Chili Peppers, Soul to Squeeze. 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

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Hanging with you for about another hour, then Dylan the Afternoon Mistress takes over until 7 on the way. Got music from Megadeth, got Evanescence and Godsmack coming away as well.

Godsmack Voodoo, Knoxville's Rock Station, 93.7 WVLZ. Did you know they're out on tour with like half of a new band? Kind of crazy. 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
8: Good afternoon. A beautiful day with some fair weather cumulus clouds and much more comfortable weather. It feels great outside. Forecast high temperatures top out in the low to mid 80s today. Back into the upper 80s tomorrow with increasing rain chances for the upcoming weekend. 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That's your latest forecast. I'm meteorologist Mike Witcher from the East Tennessee Weather Center. And remember to always get the latest forecast weather updates with the East Tennessee Weather app.
0: 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And there's another one. 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

to the Uprising on Axel's Rock Station, 93.7 WVLZ. Well, if you're a local band or an artist and you want to win some studio recording time, I'm going to tell you how, coming up after Guano Apes.

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Give the thumbs up. Got Cake Corn still to come right now. It's Machine Head from Bush. 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

is falling away from me. It's falling away from me. Life's falling away from me.

Horn with Falling Away from me, Knoxville's Rock Station 93.7 WVLZ. My time is up. We'll catch you back tomorrow morning just after 10 a.m. after Woody and Wilcox. Dylan, the afternoon mistress, she is in next. Coming to pound some beers with you. This is the X's, what you deserve. Have yourself a good afternoon.

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Big thanks to Dave Kelly for doing my shift so I can fill in for Renna, who is still on vacation. Ralph back. And, you know, things back to normal next week.

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3: Good afternoon. A beautiful day with some fair weather cumulus clouds and much more comfortable weather. It feels great outside. Forecast high temperatures top out in the low to mid 80s today. Back into the upper 80s tomorrow with increasing rain chances for the upcoming weekend. 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That's your latest forecast. I'm meteorologist Mike Witcher from the East Tennessee Weather Center. And remember to always get the latest forecast weather updates with the East Tennessee Weather app.
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4: Good afternoon. Starting to build pretty good now through downtown on 40 East and West here at 275. It's busy, but it's moving 40 East and West over the top of West Hills as that traffic builds out of Oak Ridge right now on that Solway Bridge headed towards Pillisabi Parkway. Hey, if you're having transmission problems with your vehicle, bring it to AMCO Transmissions today. They're in North Knoxville at 104 Sequoia Lane. That's in Powell. AMCO Transmissions. I'm Commander Chuck. You're on-time traffic.
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1: Good afternoon. As that volume of traffic increases right on schedule, actually, on John Sevier there at Asheville Highway. It's building pretty good already on I-40 at the Holston River Bridge headed out through Sevier County. Watch your speed out through there around the Dollywood exit. And stop and go now Broadway through Fountain City over the ridge there in the halls. Watching that pickup pretty good. Bridal season is here. Shop local at Fountain City Jewelers in the heart of Fountain City right next to Litton's. I'm Commander Chuck with your on-time traffic.
0: Knoxville.

So I saw this earlier today when I was looking for stuff for you and I to talk about. A survey finds most music listening happens in solitude. I don't agree with this. 93.7 WVLZ. You know, there's other things that some of us do when we're alone, but I just don't think...

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1: Good afternoon. Watching traffic increase pretty much on schedule over here on 275 up by Woodland Baxter Avenue. A little bit of radar north of Knoxville. It's been on and off up through there. It seems like all afternoon long on 75 as you head up into Anderson, Campbell County. As it builds now, Alcoa Highway southbound, passing UT Medical Center, headed back towards the Blount County area. Hey, if you're having transmission problems, it's okay. Come to AMCO Transmissions right now. 8844 Kingston Pike. 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I'm Commander Chuck with your on-time traffic.
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0: think this is dumb. I was looking for stuff for you and I to talk about earlier today, and I ran across this. 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No way. No way. Think about the last time you went to a concert. You know, even if it wasn't like Shine Down last weekend, you know, something that big. Maybe it was a local band at a local bar, somebody that you love. But you enjoyed that music with other people. I just don't think that we mostly listen to music in solitude. I mean, because you and me and Pantera right now. I mean, we can't see each other, but I know you're there. Did I just make it creepy?
1: Ooh.

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This is your reminder, Sunday nights from 9 to 11 here. Well, yeah. Lamb of God, Cradle of Filth, Slayer. Yeah. Lynch plays all that stuff. 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
7: Good afternoon. A beautiful day with some fair weather cumulus clouds and much more comfortable weather. It feels great outside. Forecast high temperatures top out in the low to mid-80s today. Back into the upper 80s tomorrow with increasing rain chances for the upcoming weekend. 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That's your latest forecast. I'm meteorologist Mike Witcher from the East Tennessee Weather Center. And remember to always get the latest forecast weather updates with the East Tennessee Weather app.
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8: Good afternoon. We got a couple of accidents in their cleanup stages. Building pretty good right now on that Holston River Bridge on 40 eastbound. As you continue out through East Knox County, watch your speed out through there around Sevier County, especially around that Dollywood exit as it builds Chapman Highway right now going outbound. Hey, if you're having transmission problems with your vehicle, let them check it out at AMCO Transmissions, 8844 Kingston Pike. I'm Commander Chuck with your on-time traffic.
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Tony Iommi of Sabbath has announced a new solo album, From the Dark. First part of October is when we're going to get that.

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1: Good afternoon. As that volume of traffic increases pretty much on schedule, Broadway going outbound through the Fountain City area over the ridge and the halls. A little bit of radar down I-40 out through Sevier County this afternoon. Be careful as it builds right now on Pittsylvania Parkway, especially here over the interstate. Hey, if you're having transmission problems with your vehicle, it's okay. Let them check it out at Amco Transmissions in North Knoxville. They're at 104 Sequoia Lane. I'm Commander Chuck with your on-time traffic.
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1: Good afternoon. Building pretty good right now in the normal spots on Alcoa Highway as it builds going southbound, mostly coming past UT Medical Center back towards the Blount County area. Stop and go right now, Broadway through Fountain City as it picks up even more on that Holston River Bridge with that volume on 40 East out through East Knox County towards Sevier County. Watch your speed. 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I'm Commander Chuck with your on-time traffic.
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Do you know anybody? And I really hope it's not you. That's been left at the altar. You know, you're all ready to get married and the other person doesn't show up. Is there something that's worse than that? Yeah. A woman in Utah just did it. We'll talk more about her in a couple of songs. Knoxville's Rock Station, 93.7 WVLZ.

being left at the altar. It's your wedding day and the other person doesn't show up. I mean, that sounds awful. Knoxville's Rock Station, 93.7 WVLZ. Is it possible that there's something worse than that? Yeah. There's this 25-year-old woman in Utah who is behind bars. She set the church on fire that she was supposed to be married in the next day. So she was there the day before doing some last-minute decorations, and she set part of the church on fire and then, of course, lied about it. She's now been arrested for arson and a whole bunch of other things. So why would you just cancel the wedding? But I mean, beyond just burning the place down, now you're going to be in jail. And yeah, I mean, nobody will be able to see you without supervision. So is this what she was going for? She's a

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3: Good afternoon. A beautiful day with some fair weather cumulus clouds and much more comfortable weather. It feels great outside. Forecast high temperatures top out in the low to mid 80s today. Back into the upper 80s tomorrow with increasing rain chances for the upcoming weekend. 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That's your latest forecast. I'm meteorologist Mike Witcher from the East Tennessee Weather Center. And remember to always get the latest forecast weather updates with the East Tennessee Weather app.
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4: Good afternoon. TDOT's working with a couple of accidents out here. It's busy where you would expect this time of day, especially on Alcoa Highway southbound as you pass UT Medical Center headed back towards the Blount County area. Some stop-and-go delays now on Kingston Pike, especially in the Bearden area as it gets a little bit heavier there, and Farragut also on Kingston Pike at Concord Road. Hey, bridal season is here. Shop local right now at Fountain City Jewelers in the heart of Fountain City next to Litton's. I'm Commander Chuck with your on-time traffic.
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back to the first time you heard White Zombies, Thunderkiss 65. I remember just kind of sitting there and thinking, wow, what is this? Knoxville's rock station, 93.7 WVLZ. I don't know how old you are when this White Zombie song came out, but I remember sitting in class, you know, a couple of years after it'd been out, and one of the guys I was in English class with tried to pass these lyrics off as a poem, and I just burst out laughing, right? Kind of started bobbing my head and moshing a little bit. I guess you got sent to the principal's office. Yeah, of course the teacher didn't know what the song

0: 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I'm up for whatever.
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1: Good afternoon. As that volume of traffic only increases, even more so here in the last few minutes through downtown, 40 West to 17th Street. Watch for radar to the north on 75, up through certain parts of Anderson County, Campbell County again. Troopers are out on 75 north of Knoxville this afternoon. Hey, don't let a slipping transmission make things worse on your car or truck having transmission problems. Let them check it out right now at AMCO Transmissions in North Knoxville. I'm Commander Chuck, your on-time traffic.
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Yeah, we're here for that. 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L.A. Lloyd plays all the new stuff Sundays at noon. The new stuff that, well, it, you know, that doesn't suck.

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1: Well, good afternoon to T-Dot's wrapping up a couple of accidents out here. It remains busy on the interstate out here in West Knoxville right now. 40 East and West over the top of West Hills. Still a little bit crowded down on Kingston Pike right now, especially certain parts of the Bearden area. Alcoa Highway still building southbound and back towards the Blount County area. 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I'm Commander Chuck with your on-time traffic.
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Are you in the car right now? Is the driver in front of you acting like a... What word can I use? Douche canoe? I can use that word. What not to do? I think I did the wrong thing earlier today when I was in the car. Somebody was aggravating me. I did not tell them they were number one. I did something else. And I did not expect them to get so mad. But we'll get to this. WVLZ.

You in the car right now? Knoxville's Rock Station, 93.7 WVLZ. How are the other drivers around you? Not every day is the same, right? Sometimes you get stuck behind the worst driver in the world. So earlier today, going to work out, going to my yoga class, and this woman cut me off. And then she kind of like, she pulls up next to me, two-lane highway, and I was like, what do you think you're going to do? We're both in our vehicle and we're going down the highway. So I just looked at her and gave her a big smile and a thumbs up. You know, I did not tell her she was number one, just the big smile and a thumbs up. And that made her even madder. So careful. Just get away from them. Yeah. WVLZ. I don't know what her deal was today.

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5: It's been a much more comfortable day around East Tennessee, considering the time of the year. As we get into our Friday, a little bit more heat and humidity with temps back to the upper 80s with mostly sunny and dry conditions. 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I'm meteorologist Mike Witcher from the East Tennessee Weather Center. And remember to always get the latest forecast weather updates with the East Tennessee Weather app.
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Knoxville Cocktail Fest coming up in Mill and Mine, September 18th. I think we're going to have tickets to that when it gets a little bit closer. TheMillandMine.com for all the info. Nirvana Now. New one from Ashes to New after this. Nirvana.

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I understand you got a lot of options, so I mean that when I say it. Knoxville's Rock Station, 93.7 WVLZ. I'm Dylan. If you love the station, tell somebody about it. Oh, it's happy hour time. Yeah, I'm off work. I'll talk to you tomorrow afternoon. I mean, now I am. Cheers.

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3: 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Welcome aboard.

0: From the earliest days of our show, which this year celebrated its 30th anniversary, Collective Soul for this Thursday edition of Hard Drive XL. I'm Lou Brutus, jam-packed with stuff tonight. Five Finger Death Punch returns as our featured artist. Tim Montana will be my special guest. We are also going to hear from Alice in Chains via the Hard Drive Archive on this, the 30th anniversary of their historic Unplugged album. 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
7: It's been a much more comfortable day around East Tennessee, considering the time of the year. As we get into our Friday, a little bit more heat and humidity with temps back to the upper 80s with mostly sunny and dry conditions. 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I'm meteorologist Mike Witcher from the East Tennessee Weather Center. And remember to always get the latest forecast weather updates with the East Tennessee Weather app.
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